0: music never sleeps, and neither do we. Day or night, moments or memories, your sound is always here.
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0: Drink it up. Light up the place. More fire. Hey, right now we have a brand new Sean Paul. All the Ray Sean Paul. Light it up. Yo, light it up. More fire. More fire.

soldiers. Don't give yourselves to brutes. Men who despise you, slave you, who regiment your lives,

We all want to help one another. Human beings are like that. We don't want to hate and despise one another. In this world, there's room for everyone. And the good earth is rich and can provide for everyone. But we have lost the way. Greed has poisoned men's souls, has barricaded the world with hate, has goose-stepped us into misery and bloodshed. We have developed speed, but we have shut ourselves in. Machinery that gives abundance has left us in want. Our knowledge has made us cynical, our cleverness hard and unkind. We think too much and feel too little. More than machinery, we need humanity. More than cleverness, we need kindness. Without these qualities, life will be violent.

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Your channel was edited. User joined your channel. User joined your channel. You were banned from the server. See you soon. Welcome back. Hey, wake up. Hey, wake up. You were banned from the server. Your channel was edited. User joined your channel. User joined your channel. You were banned from the server. See you soon. Welcome back. Hey, wake up. 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

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Channel switched. No whisper target found. 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Error. Welcome back.

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User joined your channel. You were banned from the server. See you soon. Welcome back. 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You were banned from the server. Your channel was edited. User joined your channel. User joined your channel. You were banned from the server. See you soon. Welcome back. 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Hey.

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